Afternoon, and that was Donna Cruz. Ikaw ang mahal. Mga katropa, alauna 20 na sa kahaponon ng oras. Hatod sa inyo ng Windsor, Colorado 2026. Yes, mga katropa, Windsor, Colorado 2026. Get ready, Cebu. The biggest and most colorful running event of the year is here. Join the Windsor, Colorado 2026, July 18, 2026, starting 3 a.m. onwards at City de Marie. 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Sa ilang mismong website, mga katropa. Don't miss the fun, the colors, and a chance to win big. Windsor Colorado 2026. Run, celebrate, and win, mga katropa. Anyway, na 21 na sa kahaponon. Paday lang yapon sa pagpaminaw sa programang X-Rated. Taon, inyo nang madunggan ang atong X-Rated drama. Sanapod ka ha ang atong salusaluhan. For now, here's another song from Richard Carpenter. 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
0: 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Here I

He's here, isn't he? And we can really relax in his presence. I want to read something to you out of the message, and this should bless you. Matthew 11, verse 28. Jesus says, "Are you tired, worn out, burned out on religion? Come to me. Get away with me, and you will recover your life. I'll show you how to take a real rest.

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And across the sky flashed scenes from my life. And for each scene, I noticed two sets of footprints in the sand. One belonged to me, and the other to the Lord. And after the last scene of my life flashed before me, I looked back at the footprints in the sand. And I noticed that many times along the path of my life, especially at the very lowest and saddest times, there was only one set of footprints.

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But I noticed that during the saddest and lowest times of my life, there was only one set of footprints. And I don't understand why, when I needed you the most, you would leave me. And the Lord replied, my son, my precious child, I love you, and I would never leave you. During your times of suffering, when you could see only one set of footprints, it was then that I carried you.

0: 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We lift you up. We exalt you right now, God. Be magnified, O Lord. Right here, right now, God. Right here. Be enthroned on our praises tonight, God. 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And we declare by faith tonight that you are a God who can solve impossible situations. 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Hallelujah. So be God in our lives. Be big. Be magnified. Be magnified right now. We exalt you, God.
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around the world today, you see trouble and heartache on every side. But the Father says, don't worry, for I've called you by name and you are mine. So when the flames of affliction threaten to ravage your soul, when the mighty waves of strife threaten to wash over that old ship of Zion, remember that it won't be long. For Jesus said, friends, I'm gonna leave you now. But just as sure as I'm leaving you, I'm coming back to receive you. And when he comes again, this corruptible is gonna put on incorruption. This marvel is gonna put on immortality.

0: Well, thank you.
1: The first song that was recorded for the album was the one that he did for my father's funeral last summer, and it's Turn Your Eyes Upon Jesus, and which is one of my favorite songs, and it just was so appropriate for a funeral.
2: Denise asked me to record a song for his funeral, and I went in and just piano.

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The Bible says that we are inscribed on the palm of His hand. And heaven and earth may pass away, but His word will remain forever. And He can do exceedingly, abundantly, above all that we could ever ask or think tonight. Amen.

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For those of you feeling hopeless, there's hope. Make a roadway in the wilderness, Father, tonight. 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Thank you, Lord God.

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You can sing it with all of your heart tonight. Because His strength is made perfect in our weakness. It's God's word, His promise to us. If you've got a financial need here tonight, you know what? There's nothing much you can do about it on Saturday night. So you can sing with all of your heart, with faith in your heart. I am rich. Because He supplies every need we have according to His riches and glory. So let's sing it with all of our hearts.

0: 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Amen. Hallelujah. 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
1: Gospel Hour on XFM.